often do you hide in the John for some peace? We're there right now. Ah, and the roll is empty, son of a... Time for a penguin walk to the closet. Big FM.

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1: Well, the weather has put a damper on a number of Canada Day festivities being delayed, put on hold. The city of Clarence Rockland announcing that they have canceled their Canada Day plans for this evening, including the fireworks. Fireworks with the city of Clarence Rockland will take place tomorrow night.
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They love us in the Philippines. Weird. Still can't even get our neighbors to like us.

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1: Because of the weather, several Canada Day festivities across the region canceled for tonight, including in the city of Clarence Rockland. 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Town of Hawkesbury canceling their plans for Canada Day. 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
1: Because of the weather, several Canada Day festivities across the region canceled for tonight, including in the city of Clarence Rockland. However, the fireworks will take place tomorrow night. Town of Hawkesbury canceling their plans for Canada Day. Their fireworks will now take place Friday night. 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
1: Because of the weather, several Canada Day festivities across the region canceled for tonight, including in the city of Clarence Rockland. However, the fireworks will take place tomorrow night. Town of Hawkesbury canceling their plans for Canada Day. Their fireworks will now take place Friday night.
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Let's see. Canada has The Weeknd, Avril, Brian, guess who? But also Anne Murray and Paul Anka. Guess who we're not playing? Happy Canada Day from Big FM. Rita McNeil, anybody?

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0: She's such a little DJ, get that quick. My street's been on the freeway, turn that chick to make a little leeway. Beat that Nick, but not the way that we play. Dogtown,
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Hey, thanks to that guy that cut our grass. He's passed out in our hammock. Hey, buddy, wake up. Time to trim the hedges. 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

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Still can't even get our neighbors to like us.

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0: 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Ha! Ah, doubling down on downgrading. 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
3: Good morning, it's 6 o'clock. I'm Derek Scott. Here is what's going on. The weather put a real damper on Canada Day events yesterday. The city of Clarence Rockland canceling their fireworks. They will take place tonight. Town of Hawkesbury and Alfred Plantagenet's fireworks in Lefebvre rescheduled for tomorrow night, 9:30, 9:45. VARS had to cancel their Canada Day events, including fireworks. No rescheduled date has been announced. OPP's SIU say an officer will not face any charges after an arrest on Highway 17 back in March. The incident left a 27-year-old man with a broken bone during the arrest. According to the SIU, the man resisted and actually pulled an officer down to the ground, which led to a second officer striking him to get things under control. The man faces several charges himself, including impaired driving and assaulting an officer. In North Glengarry, Council is backing a push for Eastern Ontario wardens to get the province to restart property assessments. The assessments are supposed to happen every 4 years, but they've been completely frozen since 2016. Local municipalities say the 10-year freeze is messing with town planning, hurting investments, and making property taxes unfair, especially while local infrastructure keeps climbing. Mayor Jamie McDonald says a decade of waiting, it's time for action, but the property assessment group can't move forward until the province gives them the green light. If you're looking for a new podcast on your commute, TFO's French language news outlet, ONFR, just launched a brand new series called If the Roads Had Ears. The podcast features a massive spotlight on Eastern Ontario, featuring local communities in three of its four episodes. It stops by Chutes, Ablondeau, Hammond, and Plantagenet. In big sports, Jays beat the Mets 9-3. World Cup action. England beat DR Congo 2-1. Belgium beat Senegal 3-2. The U.S. beats Bosnia-Herzegovina 2-0. Big weather and orange heat warning is in effect. Cloudy with a 40% chance of morning and afternoon showers. Maybe a thunderstorm as well. 34 with the humid X 45. Showers and thunderstorms could continue tonight. 22 overnight. Sun and cloud to begin tomorrow, followed by possible showers and a thunderstorm. Humid X tomorrow at 40. Coming up on the weekend, sun with cloud, highs between 28 to 30. Right now it's 21, feeling like 30. And now you're up to date.
1: Tired? Little hungover? Same. This will not help things. The Big Breakfast with Derek Scott on Big FM.

Good morning, The Big Breakfast with Derek on Big FM. Heat warning in effect. 45 today with the humidex. Would you believe a chance of showers? Maybe a thunderstorm as well. Already feeling like 30. With Brian Adams, the kid wants to rock tonight with plenty of AC.

0: 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Heat warning for Prescott, Russell, SDG, and parts of Western Quebec. Going to feel like 45 today with the Humidex. Showers on tap, sure, why not? Maybe a thunderstorm as well. We're already at 21. It feels like 31 already. Does this TV theme ring a bell? One of my favorite TV shows, Billy Bob Thornton. You gotta love him. Landman. And the cast, all getting huge raises ahead of season 3. Demi Moore, who plays Cammy on the show, is going to get the biggest pay raise. $740,000 to $770,000 an episode. Way to go, Demi Moore, in your 60s, making cha-ching like that. Allie Lauder, who plays Billy Bob Thornton's wife. I love her. She's so savage. She's getting $350,000 per episode for the next season of Landman, doubling her salary. When was the last time you got a 50% pay raise, $350,000 an episode? Jesus, I should have got into acting. You know, making good money like that. Let's just say radio doesn't pay nearly as much as the cast on Landman will be making for the next season. Give or take a couple of dollars.
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2: Good morning. It's a clear drive over the Queensway and Highway 416 headed northbound or southbound, but city streets, it looks like we're dealing with a crash already just on Scott Street near Garland Street. Other than that, it's a clear drive over our bridges. 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And that's the latest traffic. 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

The first of several Sergeant Eric Mueller Touch a Truck fundraising events for GEO on the way, including Saturday at the Clarence Rockland Fire Station. Stop in, raise some funds for GEO in honor of Sergeant Eric Mueller from 10 till 3. 30 with the humid eggs going to feel like 45 later on today. 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

0: 6:36. Thanks for driving into work with Big FM, playing Whatever, Speed of Sound, and Coldplay, Derek and You. Heat warning in effect. It's the orange heat warning. I know they're different color codes now. What happens if you're colorblind? Well, I suppose if you can still read, doesn't really matter, right? Nonetheless, muggy and hot today. We're at 21. It feels like 30. Today's high, 34, 45 with that humid X. Hey, do you realize we are already halfway through the year? Halfway there.
1: What do you mean we are halfway into 2026? Didn't we just celebrate New Year's like yesterday, bro? Like, what do you mean? What do you mean I have six more months until 2027? Am I the only one that's like really concerned about this? Like, what do you mean 2027 is around the corner? I swear to y'all, I just made my New Year's resolutions like a month ago. What? 2027?
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3: 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I'm not seeing any major problems with Highway 174, and it looks like the crash on Scott and Garland has fully cleared. 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And that's the latest traffic. I'm Antonia Altavante.
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UB40 Red Red Wine on the Big Breakfast on Big FM, 642, 21, feeling like 30 with the humid eggs later on today, 45. Hey, this one goes out to high school students, college and university students that are just sitting around all summer long doing absolutely nothing. It's The Offspring on Big.

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Even we have limits.

0: April Wine in the coming weeks. Tickets to see them playing the Hard Rock Hotel and Casino this fall. Keep an eye on our Facebook, also our Instagram, as to how you can score tickets. 6:50 on the Big Breakfast. Heat warning, showers on the way, a thunderstorm as well. 34 the high, 45 with the Humidex. 21 now, Humidex at 31.
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3: It's still a clear drive over the Queensway and Highway 416. Highway 174 westbound, I'm just starting to see the usual slow patch through Cameron. Other than that, it's a clear drive on City Street Center Bridges. 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And that's the latest traffic. I'm Antonia Altavante.
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1: Good morning. It's 7 o'clock. I'm Derek Scott. Here is what's going on. The weather put a real damper on Canada Day events yesterday. The city of Clarence Rockland canceling their fireworks. They will take place tonight. Town of Hawkesbury and Alfred Plantagenet's fireworks in Lefebvre rescheduled for tomorrow night, 9:30, 9:45. VARS had to cancel their Canada Day events, including fireworks. No rescheduled date has been announced. OPP's SIU say an officer will not face any charges after an arrest on Highway 17 back in March. The incident left a 27-year-old man with a broken bone during the arrest. According to the SIU, the man resisted and actually pulled an officer down to the ground, which led to a second officer striking him to get things under control. The man faces several charges himself, including impaired driving and assaulting an officer. In North Glengarry, Council is backing a push for Eastern Ontario wardens to get the province to restart property assessments. The assessments are supposed to happen every 4 years, but they've been completely frozen since 2016. Local municipalities say the 10-year freeze is messing with town planning, hurting investments, and making property taxes unfair, especially while local infrastructure keeps climbing. Mayor Jamie McDonald says a decade of waiting, it's time for action, but the property assessment group can't move forward until the province gives them the green light. If you're looking for a new podcast on your commute, TFO's French language news outlet, ONFR, just launched a brand new series called If the Roads Had Ears. The podcast features a massive spotlight on Eastern Ontario, featuring local communities in three of its four episodes. It stops by Chutes, Ablondo, Hammond, and Plantagenet. In big sports, Jays beat the Mets 9-3. World Cup action, England beat DR Congo 2-1. Belgium beat Senegal 3-2. The U.S. beats Bosnia-Herzegovina 2-0. Big weather and orange heat warning is in effect. Cloudy with a 40% chance of morning and afternoon showers. Maybe a thunderstorm as well. 34 with the humid X 45. Showers and thunderstorms could continue tonight. 22 overnight. Sun and cloud to begin tomorrow, followed by possible showers and a thunderstorm. Humid X tomorrow at 40. Coming up on the weekend, sun with cloud, highs between 28 to 30. Right now it's 21, feeling like 30. And now you're up to date.
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7:26 on the Big Breakfast with Derek. Heat warning. 34-45 with the humid egg showers on the way, a thunderstorm as well. 32 with that humid eggs with Fleetwood Mac.

0: 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Muggy and hot. Heat warning remains in effect. Cloudy, chance of showers on the way, possibly a thunderstorm. Oh, I can almost guarantee that. 34 later on today. With the humid X, it's going to feel like, and it's exhausting even looking at the number, 45. So like yesterday's weather duplicated today. It's 22 now. It feels like 32. Might have caught this on our socials this morning. Subway Canada recently unveiling a limited time menu item known as the Sub Dog. It's an all beef hot dog served on one of Subway's signature breads, and you can load it up just like you would do on a regular sub. Now, Subway launched said Sub Dog as a cheeky way to settle the debate over whether a hot dog is a sandwich or not. It is not a sandwich. It's a hot dog. And people on social media, not really a big fan of it. One person wrote, "It looks absolutely repulsive." You can check out a photo. It's up on our social media, and we're asking you, would you be willing to try it? One person said for $15, absolutely not. No. You know what? If you want a real hot dog, go to Costco. Man, and they're still affordable. What, like $1.50? You can get a hot dog and drink still?
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2: We're still looking good on the Queensway this morning. Highway 416 is also trouble-free from the 401 right up towards the Queensway. We're doing well with Highway 174, and I'm not seeing any major issues on city streets. Air North is now flying direct from Toronto to Whitehorse or Yellowknife, with meals and baggage included. See the Midnight Sun or the Northern Lights. 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And that's the latest traffic of Antonia Altabonte.
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7:40. I'm the Big Breakfast with Derek on Big FM playing whatever. 22, feeling like 32, 45 with the humid X later on today. Good chance of showers and yes, a thunderstorm quite possible as well. Hopefully your morning's going fine. Hey, don't forget free gas to help you out with a summer road trip. Tomorrow we do this every Friday, hence the name Free Gas Friday. 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I'll give you a couple of clues as to the weekly mystery McEwen location. You be the first person to text in said mystery location. I have to say it's suspenseful, right? Mystery McEwen location. And $100 in free gas goes to you. Good luck tomorrow morning with the Pretenders on Big.

Big FM congratulates HVAC employees for knowing more about your house than you do. They know where your secret pot stash is. They'll never tell. Only if

0: Yes, some more innocent than others. What are you pointing at the radio for? OLP on Big FM, playing whatever, 100% locally owned and operated. 747, good morning, my name's Derek Scott. You would be, insert your name right there. Yeah, stick with first names. We work on a first name basis here on Big FM. Heat warning, the old orange heat warning is in effect. Showers across the region, possibly a thunderstorm. They say in the afternoon, you know, if the humidity continues, we may get one this morning. 34 today's high, 45 with the humid X. Feels like 33 now. We all know and judge some people named Karen, but she isn't the only one. Chad is also on the list. Talker Research is out with a list of names that all of a sudden we think, oh God, they're going to be complaining. Said names include John, Damien. Really? You're such a Damien. And this one's a real shocker. Donald. Yeah. No idea why the name Donald would show up on the list. Not really related to one particular idiot who continues to destroy the largest and most powerful country in the world and really any other country that he has anything to do with. No. Donald. A name to be judged. Makes absolutely no sense, because most Donalds, including that one Donald, well, they just have a way with wording and talking about people in such a positive way.
1: They know Kamala. They know Kambabla. Shifting production to Thailand.
2: Did you just see Maduro, Venezuela? It's unbelievable.
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4: Fani. It's spelled Fanny. It's spelled Fanny like your ass, right, Fanny? But when she became DA, she decided to add a little French, a little fancy. Fawny.
3: Because I don't want anybody going on me. We need every voter. I don't care about you. I just want your vote. I don't care.
2: Joe Biden became mentally impaired. Kamala was born that way.
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6: We're still looking good over the Queensway and Highway 416. I'm not seeing any major incidents with Highway 174. And then City Streets, it looks like we actually have a crash now just at Green Bank Road before you head Lisa. 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And that's the latest traffic. 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
1: Good morning, just after 8 o'clock. I'm Derek Scott. Here's what's going on. The weather put a real damper on Canada Day events yesterday. The city of Clarence Rockland canceling their fireworks. They will take place tonight. Town of Hawkesbury and Alfred Plantagenet's fireworks in Lefebvre rescheduled for tomorrow night, 9:30, 9:45. VARS had to cancel their Canada Day events, including fireworks. No rescheduled date has been announced. OPP's SIU say an officer will not face any charges after an arrest on Highway 17 back in March. The incident left a 27-year-old man with a broken bone during the arrest. According to the SIU, the man resisted and actually pulled an officer down to the ground, which led to a second officer striking him to get things under control. The man faces several charges himself, including impaired driving and assaulting an officer. In North Glengarry, Council is backing a push for Eastern Ontario wardens to get the province to restart property assessments. The assessments are supposed to happen every 4 years, but they've been completely frozen since 2016. Local municipalities say the 10-year freeze is messing with town planning, hurting investments, and making property taxes unfair, especially while local infrastructure keeps climbing. Mayor Jamie McDonald says a decade of waiting, it's time for action, but the property assessment group can't move forward until the province gives them the green light. If you're looking for a new podcast on your commute, TFO's French language news outlet, ONFR, just launched a brand new series called If the Roads Had Ears. The podcast features a massive spotlight on Eastern Ontario, featuring local communities in three of its four episodes. It stops by Chutes, Ablondeau, Hammond, and Plantagenet. In big sports, Jays beat the Mets 9-3. World Cup action. England beat DR Congo 2-1. Belgium beat Senegal 3-2. The U.S. beats Bosnia-Herzegovina 2-0. Big weather and orange heat warning is in effect. Cloudy with a 40% chance of morning and afternoon showers. Maybe a thunderstorm as well. 34 with the humid X 45. Showers and thunderstorms could continue tonight. 22 overnight. Sun and cloud to begin tomorrow, followed by possible showers and a thunderstorm. Humid X tomorrow at 40. Coming up on the weekend, sun with cloud, highs between 28 to 30. Right now it's 23, feeling like 32. And now you're up to date.
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1: It was one of the biggest novelty hits of the late 90s. Managed to turn just about everything into a double entendre, including coffee makers, breakfast food, even the board game Battleship. Another weird fact, the song's iconic beat wasn't original whatsoever. It was actually built around elements from a song from the Pet Shop Boys called In the Night, and despite what most people call it, the actual title is never sung anywhere in the song. No, listen, and you'll find out. It's the story behind The Bad Touch. 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

0: 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It's 8:16. Heat warning, showers throughout the day. Thunderstorm, I actually hear some rumbling. Now, I don't know. I didn't have breakfast this morning, so that could either be my stomach, but I'm going to blame it on the weather. 34 today's high, 45 with the Humidex. It's 23, feels like 32. Ever see something on social media online and it takes you way back? Probably about 3 years ago, on vacation. It was stupidly hot like yesterday and what will be today, and my daughter decides to wear a black hoodie. Now, I am not that nagging parent. At least, I try not to be, but I did tell her, Amelia, you're going to be way too warm. You should probably change that. Well, you know kids, right? Parents just don't understand. So she ends up wearing the hoodie. We're walking downtown Perth. We go into a bookstore, and Amelia passes out cold. She had heat exhaustion. And you know what? I kind of forgot about that day up until I saw this on TikTok.
1: I know you're sweating. What are you talking about, Mom? Oh, I don't know. Maybe the fact that you're wearing a hoodie. It is 101 degrees outside. Why are you wearing a hoodie?
2: I can. Why do you care what I wear, bro?
1: Why do I care? I don't know. Maybe because you could have a heat stroke. Gah!
2: I'm not going to have a heat stroke.
1: Yeah, in the winter, I can't even get you to wear a solid jacket. But when it's summertime, here we go. Let's wear a hoodie.
2: I'm just comfortable, Mom.
1: Well, I bet you ain't too comfortable because I know you're sweating. You out here smelling like onions and perfume because you're out here wanting to wear a hoodie in 101 degree weather. Oh, what?
2: Okay. All right. Just leave me alone. Just leave me alone.
1: Oh, I'm going to leave you alone.
0: You know, the only difference is Amelia hasn't called me bro. Maybe this year.
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4: On the Queensway eastbound, I'm just starting to see some volume through Woodruff, and then it looks like construction-related volume through Parkdale. The Queensway westbound is in good shape. Highway 416 is moving at the limit, and it looks like there's a crash now just on Colonel By Drive and just before Laurier. Other than that, I'm not seeing any major problems on city streets. Misty City Music Festival, September 18th to 20th. 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And that's the latest traffic. I'm Antonia Altavante.
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The Clarence Rockland Festival continues today. 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Couple of movies coming up today at the Optimus Performance Hall. French movie, De Pied en Flic. That runs from 1 till 3, 3 to 5. Catch Super Mario Galaxy. And then DJ Bingo tonight at 7 o'clock, part of the Clarence Rockland Festival with Aerosmith. 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

0: Everybody wants to be like you. With Central Air. Snow on Big FM playing whatever. I know I've got the AC cranked in the studio. I can see my breath, and I'm okay with that. Heat warning remains in effect today, tonight, likely tomorrow. Chance of showers, possibly another thunderstorm, likely a few on the way today. 34 the high with the humid X. It's going to feel like 45. Feels like 33 right now. Earlier on, we were talking about the sub dog, this all beef hot dog that's being served at Subway on their signature bread, likely for the fact that it's National Hot Dog Month. And you know what? Sadly, this coming weekend, dozens of hot dogs will lose their life because of one greedy man. May you rest in peace, little dogs.
1: This weekend, millions of innocent hot dogs will be separated from the lives they imagined. They'll never experience a child's wildly uneven zigzag of ketchup. They'll never spend three peaceful days on a gas station roller grill, wondering if today's the day someone will finally bring them home. No, they'll never get that chance. Instead, they'll disappear into Joey Chestnut's stomach at a speed scientists are still struggling to understand.
2: Joey Chestnut!
1: But no hot dog deserves to be dunked in water and shoved violently down the sweaty esophagus of a man who treats chewing as an optional activity.
2: I've never seen Joey this comfortable and eating this quickly.
1: So this 4th of July, hold your hot dogs close. Give them one last hug. Maybe even a tiny dollop of macaroni salad. And do whatever you can to keep them away from the man who calls himself Jaws.
2: Look on his works, ye mighty in despair.
1: These hot dogs have no idea what's coming, but you can give them a better life. They're counting on you.
2: Let the contest begin!
1: Thank you.
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4: On the Queensway eastbound, expect some volume through Parkdale as we deal with construction. The Queensway westbound looks good. Highway 416 is doing well in both directions. I'm not seeing any major issues or delays on Highway 174. And then you will find construction-related delays on Riverside Drive through Bank Street for that ongoing road work. 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And that's the latest traffic. I'm Antonia Altabonte.
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0: Alanis Morissette, Ironic on Big FM, 8:52. Don't forget rescheduled fireworks in Clarence Rockland tonight. Mother Nature, you better behave. Then tomorrow night, rescheduled fireworks for the town of Hawkesbury and Alfred Plantagenet set to go tomorrow night, 9:30, 9:45. Coming up tomorrow, $100 in free gas up for grabs, another free gas Friday. What you need to do, listen around 8:45. I'll give you a couple of clues as to what the mystery McEwen location is. You be the first person to text in the correct location, and you win $100 in free gas. Speaking of winning, just a heads up on winning coming up this month. In a couple of weeks, tickets to see Trooper. And then later on this month, April Wine back at the Hard Rock Hotel and Casino this fall. And we'll give you a chance to win tickets. Stay cool today. Who knows? I may run into you at the fireworks or the Clarence Rockland Festival later on today. They do have a beer tent, right?
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2: On the Queensway eastbound, it looks like we're actually dealing with a crash down at Parkdale where we have ongoing road work, and I do see volume building. The Queensway westbound is still in good shape. Highway 174 is trouble-free. Highway 460 northbound, just some construction through Dilworth. And City Streets, it looks like there's now a crash at Brown and Mount Pleasant Avenue. Need a car fast? 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
10: Cloudy with a 40% chance of morning and afternoon showers with a possible thunderstorm. Today's high 34 with the humid X 45. Showers and thunderstorms could continue tonight, 22. Sun and cloud followed by possible showers and a thunderstorm tomorrow, 40 with the humid X. Coming up on the weekend, a sun-cloud mix, highs 28 to 30. 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
12: Cloudy with a 40% chance of morning and afternoon showers with a possible thunderstorm. Today's high 34 with the humid X 45. Showers and thunderstorms could continue tonight 22. Sun and cloud followed by possible showers and a thunderstorm tomorrow 40 with the humid X. Coming up on the weekend, a sun cloud mix, highs 28 to 30. 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

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Kinda. Sorta. Nah, not really.

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0: 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How we know? 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

Hey there, I'm Tristan Escobar, the Big FM summer intern we got a grant for. Always working behind the scenes, picking up snacks for Lauren Glazer in the afternoon. I don't think I've ever seen anyone eat so many pork rinds before. She's black, flesh and bone.

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Why is everyone so pissed off about the Alto High-Speed Rail project? Is it the fact they want to expropriate generational family farms just so some Ottawa politicians can get to Montreal 10 minutes faster? Call the Big Line, 866-569-4283. One, two, three.

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Clarence Point and Vars, yeah, like they're crazy.

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3: Cloudy with a 40% chance of morning and afternoon showers with a possible thunderstorm. Today's high 34 with the humid X 45. Showers and thunderstorms could continue tonight, 22. Sun and cloud followed by possible showers and a thunderstorm tomorrow, 40 with the humid X. Coming up on the weekend, a sun-cloud mix, highs 28 to 30. 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
10: A chance of off and on afternoon showers, possibly a thunderstorm. The humid acts this afternoon, making it feel like 45. Showers and thunderstorms could continue tonight, 22 overnight. Sun with cloud to begin tomorrow, possible showers to follow, even a thunderstorm. With the humid eggs tomorrow, it's going to feel like 40. On the weekend, a sun-cloud mix, highs ranging between 28 to 30. 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
7: 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Wood, Highway 34.
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3: A chance of off and on afternoon showers, possibly a thunderstorm. The humid acts this afternoon, making it feel like 45. Showers and thunderstorms could continue tonight, 22 overnight. Sun with cloud to begin tomorrow. Possible showers to follow, even a thunderstorm. With the humid eggs tomorrow, it's going to feel like 40. On the weekend, a sun-cloud mix, highs ranging between 28 to 30. 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
9: A chance of off and on afternoon showers, possibly a thunderstorm. The humid acts this afternoon, making it feel like 45. Showers and thunderstorms could continue tonight, 22 overnight. Sun with cloud to begin tomorrow, possible showers to follow, even a thunderstorm. With the humid eggs tomorrow, it's going to feel like 40. On the weekend, a sun-cloud mix, highs ranging between 28 to 30. 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
2: Good afternoon, it's 3 o'clock. I'm Bill Kingston. Here's what's going on. Mother Nature didn't play well in Prescott Russell with fireworks organizers. Some Canada Day displays were postponed due to the weather. Clarence Rockland will be putting on its fireworks show tonight. Hawkesbury and Alfred Plantagenet's fireworks in Lefebvre are scheduled for tomorrow night at 9:30 and 9:45 respectively. VARs also put their Canada Day events on ice, but there's no rescheduled date for the fireworks. Prime Minister Carney and Alberta Premier Danielle Smith are holding a joint news conference to talk about the proposed oil pipeline project. Smith's government signed an agreement with the feds last fall on setting conditions for a pipeline to the West Coast. Carney is also expected in BC to have a joint news conference with Premier David Eby to discuss major projects there. The province is giving a farm equipment manufacturer in Winchester $500,000 to expand operations and add more jobs. MPP Nolan Quinn announced the money last week from the Eastern Ontario Development Fund for HJV equipment. The company has put in over $6.5 million to expand its facility to 28,000 square feet. It designs and builds specialized farm equipment like vegetable polishers. It will also see the company bring in 5 new workers on top of its existing staff of 71. An impatient wrong-way driver has been charged after an episode on the 417. Provincial police say the 75-year-old driver from Alexandria got impatient with delays around a vehicle fire near Anderson Road. The driver then ended up going east in the westbound lanes before he was stopped by police. He's been charged with careless driving, which comes with a $490 fine and 6 demerit points. A security guard was pulled alive from the debris in Venezuela 8 days after 2 massive earthquakes struck the country. The 43-year-old man was found in a collapsed basement, seen as a symbol of hope as the search for survivors and victims continues. The death toll stands at more than 2,200, with over 11,000 injured. Big sports in FIFA World Cup action. Spain takes on Austria and Portugal plays against Croatia. The Portugal-Croatia game is the final game at Toronto Stadium in the round of 32. The late game sees Switzerland versus Algeria. CFL action sees the Toronto Argos on the road against the Calgary Stampeders. Big FM weather. A heat warning and a severe thunderstorm watch are both in effect. Partly cloudy with a chance of showers this evening, then clear. The risk of a thunderstorm, a low of 22. Sunny tomorrow morning and early in the afternoon, then a mix of sun and cloud with a chance of an afternoon shower and possibly a thunderstorm, a high of 32. The humidity will make it feel like 40. Saturday, sunny and 26, and sun and clouds for Sunday, 27. Right now it's 30 degrees, but feels like 40. And now you're up to date. It's

It's Guns N' Roses and Sweet Child of Mine, Big FM, playing Whatever. Hey, there's Lauren Glaser back at it this afternoon. Hopefully you enjoyed your Canada Day, whatever you did. By the way, I don't know if you caught this news, but The Littlest Hobo is getting a reboot. I'm going to talk to somebody who's involved with the project in a little bit, so you do want to hang around for that. Tom Petty now, and You Don't Know How It Feels. Big FM playing Whatever.

0: It's Brand Van 3 Grand drinking in LA. Big FM playing whatever. Hey there, it's Lauren Glaser. So I don't know if you heard this news, but Seth Rogen is bringing back a Canadian institution. That is The Littlest Hobo. And he's rebooting the franchise. Don't know where it's going to show up. I think it may be a Crave venture, but you know what? I wanted to talk to somebody who is very much on the inside with the project. On the line, we do have a Canadian icon himself. From The Littlest Hobo, London, the German Shepherd. How are you?
1: Oh, please, please, please. I haven't gone by London for years. You can just call me Don.
0: Okay, so Don it is.
1: Or in the original dog, Ruff. That's how you say Don. And London would be Ruff, Ruff. Just stick with Don.
0: Good to know. Glad to have that all sorted out. So, question for you. How was it being a dog on set? How did everything work?
1: How did it work on set? Well, they'd say, London, over here, look at this camera, say your lines, row, row, row, something like that. And then, pardon my language. And, yeah, that was pretty much it. And then I'd save all the good stuff for the sad look at the end of the show where I walk away alone. I got him every time, you know. Here, I'll do the sad look. Can you feel it?
0: Not really. It's radio.
1: Can you feel it? I'm doing the sad look. Sometimes I throw those in, but, you know.
0: Okay, I'll try to picture it. What were the challenges of having to go from town to town to help people out?
1: We did 117 episodes, so the challenges were, coming up for new ways for me to save kids, you know, from there being a well, barn, trapped in a barn, or a burning barn, or there'd be a well in a burning barn, or there'd be two barns, or they'd be trapped in a well, in a barn, in a well. Remember we did that? We ran out of barns. Eventually all the barns burned down, so mostly wells and pits and caves and things like that, but, you want me to do the sad look again?
0: No, I think we're okay. Were you always a good boy while working?
1: Yeah, I'm a good boy. I'm a good boy. I'm a good boy. Woof.
0: Yes, yes, you are. In my notes, it says that you can do some impressions. Can you do a couple for us?
1: Oh, yeah, I do impressions. In between scenes, things get kind of boring. I don't really hang out in my trailer much, so I do impressions. This one's Lassie. Ruff. Okay, and this one is Rin Tin Tin. Ruff. Ruff. This one's Benji. Ruff. And this one's Scooby-Doo. Ruby-roo! Yeah, I gotta go. There's a voice that keeps on calling me. It's my wife. Yeah, I told her this thing wouldn't take long. We're supposed to go for a walk. So we gotta go for a walk. All right, you be a good boy too, Lord. Be a good boy.
0: Wow, he sounds really busy. Maybe tomorrow he'll settle down.
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18: A heat warning and a severe thunderstorm watch are both in effect. Partly cloudy tonight with a chance of showers, then clear at the risk of a thunderstorm this evening with a low of 22. Sunny tomorrow morning and early in the afternoon, then a mix of sun and cloud with a chance of an afternoon shower and possibly a thunderstorm. A high of 32, the humidity will make it feel like 40. Sunny on Saturday and 26, and a mix of sun and clouds for Sunday, 27.
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0: And that is your final vault song for this afternoon. Queen, You're My Best Friend. Big FM playing Whatever. All brought to you by the Magic Dwarf in Van Cleek Hill. If you do have a chance, go out and check them out. They're a fantastic shop. And you know, we do thank them for their continued partnership here on Big FM for the final vault song. Queen, You're My Best Friend from A Night at the Opera. You know what? That is probably the most played track on American radio of all time. Written by John Deacon. And that song, about his wife. Of course it's about his wife. You know, his best friend. Brian May said that John Deacon didn't write that many songs, but when he did, like with Another One Bites the Dust and I Want to Break Free, those were big, big hits. The last incarnation of Queen was with Adam Lambert fronting the band. No upcoming shows are scheduled for that incarnation. However, if you are a Queen fan, maybe this might be up your alley. Roger Taylor's active with the UK tour throughout September. Brian May also has a song charting right now. He played on the Masters of the Universe theme. It's number 3 on the Hard Rock Digital Sales Chart, and it's at number 11 in the U.S. on the Rock Digital Song Sales Chart.
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9: Lunchtime at McDonald's here. McHappy Day continues. Man, it's getting busy. Of course, A portion of all food and drink sales will go to the Ronald McDonald House and other charities. So come in, enjoy lunch with us, grab a beverage of choice. Dylan and I are here up until 2 o'clock. He's got caffeine in his system, can you tell?

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1: Good afternoon. It's 4 o'clock. I'm Bill Kingston. Here's what's going on. Mother Nature didn't play well in Prescott Russell with fireworks organizers. Some Canada Day displays were postponed due to the weather. Clarence Rockland will be putting on its fireworks show tonight. Hawkesbury and Alfred Plantagenet's fireworks in Lefebvre are scheduled for tomorrow night at 9:30 and 9:45 respectively. Bars also put their Canada Day events on ice, but there's no rescheduled date for the fireworks. Prime Minister Carney and Alberta Premier Danielle Smith are holding a joint news conference to talk about the proposed oil pipeline project. Smith's government signed an agreement with the feds last fall on setting conditions for a pipeline to the West Coast. Carney is also expected in BC to have a joint news conference with Premier David Eby to discuss major projects there. The province is giving a farm equipment manufacturer in Winchester $500,000 to expand operations and add more jobs. MPP Nolan Quinn announced the money last week from the Eastern Ontario Development Fund for HJV equipment. The company has put in over $6.5 million to expand its facility to 28,000 square feet. It designs and builds specialized farm equipment like vegetable polishers. It will also see the company bring in 5 new workers on top of its existing staff of 71. An impatient wrong-way driver has been charged after an episode on the 417. Provincial police say the 75-year-old driver from Alexandria got impatient with delays around a vehicle fire near Anderson Road. The driver then ended up going east in the westbound lanes before he was stopped by police. He's been charged with careless driving, which comes with a $490 fine and 6 demerit points. A security guard was pulled alive from the debris in Venezuela 8 days after 2 massive earthquakes struck the country. The 43-year-old man was found in a collapsed basement, seen as a symbol of hope as the search for survivors and victims continues. The death toll stands at more than 2,200, with over 11,000 injured. Big sports in FIFA World Cup action. Spain takes on Austria and Portugal plays against Croatia. The Portugal-Croatia game is the final game at Toronto Stadium in the round of 32. The late game sees Switzerland versus Algeria. CFL action sees the Toronto Argos on the road against the Calgary Stampeders. Big FM weather. A heat warning and a severe thunderstorm watch are both in effect. Partly cloudy with a chance of showers this evening, then clear. The risk of a thunderstorm, a low of 22. Sunny tomorrow morning and early in the afternoon, then a mix of sun and cloud with a chance of an afternoon shower and possibly a thunderstorm, a high of 32. The humidity will make it feel like 40. Saturday, sunny and 26, and sun and clouds for Sunday, 27. Right now it's 32 degrees, but feels like 43, and now you're up to date.
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We were told to bike this summer. We'd rather cycle, so we can wear spandex. Tuck that in there. Get in there. Big FM. Playing whatever.

It's Twisted Sister. We're not going to take it. Big FM playing whatever. Hey there, it's Lauren Glaser. Do you want to stick around? Because I have some toilet news. It wouldn't be the afternoon show without toilet news. Of course it won't. Hang around for that. OMC Now and How Bizarre on Big FM playing whatever.

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0: It's State of Shock and Money Honey, Big FM playing whatever. Hey there, it's Lauren Glaser. So I said I have some toilet news. Maybe I want to reclassify this as toilet tips. You know how the toilet works. Everybody knows how the toilet works, right? You do your stuff, you flush it down. Well, it seems that some people aren't really on that same page. So now plumbers are speaking out and saying what you should not flush down the toilet. You know what? You would think this is common sense, but it seems that it's not, because this information actually lives online. And you know, I go down these internet rabbit holes from time to time, and I wanted to bring you this information. So here are the big no-nos when it comes down to toilet flushing. Feminine hygiene products, you know, the tampons, the maxi pads, they're kind of absorbent. So as they go down, they expand and they make a problem. They make a big clog. Apparently, it's needed to, you know, not flush those down. Also, it's, you know, needed to mention you should never flush clothing down the toilet. And I guess that means no matter how dirty your underwear gets. I don't know who's flushing their underwear down the toilet, but that's a whole other issue. Here's one you may not have thought about. Absorbent toys, you know, like those Orbeez, never a good thing. Also, medication should never go down there. Not a clogging issue. That's more of a pollution issue. The big one is bathroom wipes. They say even the flushable ones, that's a really big no-no, because it seems they don't break down properly and will most likely cause the clog. The recommendation is just wrap them up in toilet paper and just park them in the garbage next to you. You know what? You never have to worry with us, because we always here on the Big FM Afternoon Show have you covered in toilet stuff.
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12: Partly cloudy with the chance of showers and the risk of a thunderstorm, then clearing up late tonight with a low of 22. Sunny tomorrow morning, then a mix of sun and cloud late in the morning and afternoon with the chance of showers and the risk of a thunderstorm, a high of 31. It'll feel like 40. On Saturday, sunny and 26. And for Sunday, a mix of sun and clouds with a high of 27.
13: 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Ooh, got it. Neither.

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Playing whatever for Clarence Creek, Hammond, and you. The one feeling guilty you haven't walked your dog in Limoges.

0: I don't know what a Ram Jam is, but that's a cool song. It's Black Betty, Big FM playing whatever. Hey there, it's Lauren Glaser. So they're into their season already. The Bourget Community Market is well into this season. They're all doing it at the Bourget Pavilion on Levy Street. Next one goes July the 18th. All runs from 10 till 2 o'clock in the afternoon. 9 days now, and absolutely the story of a girl. Big FM playing whatever.
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0: It's Gordy Johnson and the rest of the band of Big Sugar and Turn the Lights On, Big FM playing Whatever. Hey there, it's Lauren Glaser. So this is kind of cool because it could bring you in some money. I found this article online. If you're the same vintage as me, you know what? You probably grew up with most of your music on cassette. And with everything old now being new again, you know what? Cassettes are really becoming popular again. And it looks like some of those cassettes are bringing in some serious money in resale. As I did say, I found this article online. It lays out how much some of those cassettes are worth. The value comes from eBay, and they are all an estimate. That's the asterisk to the story. So on this list, Madonna's Madonna album from 1983, $120 if you have it factory sealed. Yeah, I don't know if a lot of people do, but that's what it's worth. Metallica's Ride the Lightning from 1984, the first issue, $100. Wow, that's crazy. Beastie Boys' License to Ill, the 1986 version, $55. The re-release from 1994, a little bit more valuable. So if you have that lying around, it might bring you some cash as well. Nirvana's Bleach from 1989, that'll score you $50. Pearl Jam's 10 from 1991, $130, but that would be if it's still in plastic. If it's in mint condition, between 20 and 25. Prince, the Versace Experiment from 1995. This is crazy. $5,000 for the limited edition one. Also, Eminem's Infinite from 1996. That'll score you $2,500 because the album wasn't a success and it's really hard to find. So if you have some old cassettes lying around, you might be into some money.
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14: He's bald, wearing a t-shirt from a 2004 tech convention, and is deep cleaning his keyboard with a can of compressed air. 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
2: 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Whether it's to buy wood, tools, or a ladder to spy on your neighbor, Rona Lalonde is the place to go.
3: Good afternoon. It's 5 o'clock. I'm Bill Kingston. Here's what's going on. Mother Nature didn't play well in Prescott Russell with fireworks organizers. Some Canada Day displays were postponed.

0: jobs. MPP Nolan Quinn announced the money last week from the Eastern Ontario Development Fund for HJV equipment. The company has put in over $6.5 million to expand its facility to 28,000 square feet. It designs and builds specialized farm equipment like vegetable polishers. It will also see the company bring in 5 new workers on top of its existing staff of 71. An impatient wrong-way driver has been charged after an episode on the 417. Provincial police say the 75-year-old driver from Alexandria got impatient with delays around a vehicle fire near Anderson Road. The driver then ended up going east in the westbound lanes before he was stopped by police. He's been charged with careless driving, which comes with a $490 fine and 6 demerit points. A security guard was pulled alive from the debris in Venezuela 8 days after 2 massive earthquakes struck the country. The 43-year-old man was found in a collapsed basement, seen as a symbol of hope as the search for survivors and victims continues. The death toll stands at more than 2,200, with over 11,000 injured. Big sports in FIFA World Cup action. Spain takes on Austria and Portugal plays against Croatia. The Portugal-Croatia game is the final game at Toronto Stadium in the round of 32. The late game sees Switzerland versus Algeria. CFL action sees the Toronto Argos on the road against the Calgary Stampeders. Big FM weather, a heat warning and a severe thunderstorm watch are both in effect. Partly cloudy with a chance of showers and the risk of a thunderstorm tonight, then clearing up late tonight and a low of 22. Sunny tomorrow morning, then a mix of sun and cloud late in the morning and afternoon with a chance of showers and the risk of a thunderstorm, a high of 31, it'll feel like 40. Sunny on Saturday in 26, and a mix of sun and clouds for Sunday, 27. Right now it's 33 degrees, but feels like 43, and now you're up to date.
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That brings me back to the Seinfeld ending. It's Green Day and Good Riddance, Big FM playing whatever. Hey there, it's Lauren Glaser. I don't know if you caught this news, but The Littlest Hobo is getting the reboot treatment from Seth Rogen. And I wanted to talk to somebody on the inside. I'll get to that conversation in a little bit. It's Genesis Now from the Shapes album. Actually, that album was the first CD I ever bought. It's That's All on Big FM, playing whatever.

0: Rush with Limelight. Big FM playing Whatever. Hey there, it's Lauren Glaser. So, yeah, The Littlest Hobo is getting the reboot treatment, all courtesy of Seth Rogen. I wanted to talk to somebody on the inside, and here's how that conversation went. On the line, we do have a Canadian icon himself. From The Littlest Hobo, London, the German Shepherd. How are you?
1: Oh, please, please, please. I haven't gone by London for years. You can just call me Don.
0: Okay, so Don it is.
1: We're in the original dog, Ruff. That's how you say Don. And London would be Ruff, Ruff. Just stick with Don.
0: Good to know. Glad to have that all sorted out. So, question for you. How was it being a dog on set? How did everything work?
1: How did it work on set? Well, they'd say, London, over here, look at this camera, say your lines, ruff, ruff, ruff, something like that. And then, pardon my language. And, yeah, that was pretty much it. And then I'd save all the good stuff for the sad look at the end of the show where I walk away alone. I got him every time, you know. Here, I'll do the sad look. Can you feel it?
0: Not really. It's radio.
1: Can you feel it? I'm doing the sad look. Sometimes I throw those in, but, you know.
0: Okay, I'll try to picture it. What were the challenges of having to go from town to town to help people out?
1: We did 117 episodes, so the challenges were, coming up for new ways for me to save kids, you know, from there being a well, or in a barn, trapped in a barn, or a burning barn, or there'd be a well in a burning barn, or there'd be two barns, or they'd be trapped in a well in a

0: bad look again?
1: No, I think we're okay. Were you always a good boy while working?
0: Yeah, I'm a good boy. Who's a good boy? I'm a good boy. I'm a good boy. Woof.
1: Yes, yes you are. In my notes it says that you can do some impressions. Can you do a couple for us?
0: Oh yeah, I do impressions. In between scenes, things get kind of boring. I didn't really hang out in my trailer much, so I do impressions. This one's Lassie. Ruff. Okay, and this one is Rin Tin Tin. Ruff. Ruff. This one's Benji. Ruff. And this one's Scooby-Doo. Ruby-Roo. Yeah, I gotta go. There's a voice that keeps on calling me. It's my wife. Yeah, I told her this thing wouldn't take long. We're supposed to go for a walk. So we gotta go for a walk. All right, you be a good boy too, Lord. Be a good boy.
1: Wow, he sounds really busy. Maybe tomorrow he'll settle down.
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1: Partly cloudy with the chance of showers and the risk of a thunderstorm, then clearing up late tonight with a low of 22. Sunny tomorrow morning, then a mix of sun and cloud late in the morning and afternoon with the chance of showers and the risk of a thunderstorm, a high of 31. It'll feel like 40. On Saturday, sunny and 26. And for Sunday, a mix of sun and clouds with a high of 27.
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Hey there, it's Lauren Glazer. So this coming Saturday, might want to check this out. 15th annual Champlain Charity Jamboree is happening at the Windsor Tavern, featuring live music all day. And if you don't want tickets, they're $20. Not so bad. You can find them around town, including at the Van Clake Hill Review. They're raising funds this year for the HGH Foundation. Bryan Adams now and Tina Turner. It's Only Love. Big FM. Playing whatever.

He's currently watching 90 Day Fiancé with the sound off, so he can focus on the rhythmic crunch of his third bag of salt and vinegar chips. Big Afternoons with Lauren.

Soul Decision with Faded. Big FM playing Whatever. Good afternoon, it's Lauren Glaser. So we're at the point in the show where I got to pass along some national days on the calendar for this Thursday, July the 2nd. Wow, we're already into July. Tomorrow's my birthday, by the way, so I don't want anything. Cash is great. It's National Lint Awareness Day today. Not sure if it's about your dryer lint or your belly button lint. Either way, you got to take care of that, okay? It's also World UFO Day. If you believe it's okay. If you don't believe, that's okay too. But you know what? The truth is out there. See what I did there? It's also Thirsty Thursday. So you know what? Drink them if you got them. Today's also National Disco Day. On a serious note, we actually lost a disco icon yesterday. The lead singer of the Village People, Victor Willis, died. It was his birthday at 74. You know him as the motorcycle cop. It's also I Forgot Day. And for that, let's bring in the Big FM band.

0: Woo! That really hits, doesn't it? Happy I Forgot Day. Hopefully you didn't forget about the day. Ha ha ha. That's it for me for this afternoon. You take care. I'll catch up with you again tomorrow afternoon between 3 and 6.
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11: Partly cloudy with the chance of showers and the risk of a thunderstorm, then clearing up late tonight with a low of 22. Sunny tomorrow morning, then a mix of sun and cloud late in the morning and afternoon with the chance of showers and the risk of a thunderstorm, a high of 31, it'll feel like 40. On Saturday, sunny and 26, and for Sunday, a mix of sun and clouds with a high of 27.
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13: Partly cloudy with the chance of showers and the risk of a thunderstorm, then clearing up late tonight with a low of 22. Sunny tomorrow morning, then a mix of sun and cloud late in the morning and afternoon with the chance of showers and the risk of a thunderstorm, a high of 31, it'll feel like 40. On Saturday, sunny and 26. And for Sunday, a mix of sun and clouds with a high of 27.
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They love us in Uganda. Weird. Still can't even get our neighbors to like us.

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